0: better asset, which aims to improve outcomes and the well-being of veterans and their families.
1: The family of an elderly woman who died after being tasered by a...
0: which aims to improve outcomes and the well-being of veterans and their families.
1: The family of an elderly woman who died after being tasered by a...

0: brain bleed, sustaining a fall after being tasered by a police officer. Her family has been calling for changes to address gaps in police training and policies on taser use.
1: Australia will contribute a military plane to the international mission to reopen the Strait of Hormuz. The E7 Wedgetail was deployed to the Middle East, accompanied by dozens of Australian Defence Force personnel earlier this year. Defence Minister Richard Marles met with his counterparts from over 40 other countries last night. In a statement, he said Australia stands ready to support an independent and strictly defensive mission led by the UK and France once it is established. Designers have come up with a new way to tackle one of Australia's invasive species. A showcase of prototypes made from cane toad leather, including handbags, gloves and wallets, is part of Melbourne Design Week, which gets underway tomorrow. Cane toads were introduced to Australia in 1935, and there are now reportedly more than 200 million of them across the country. The Toad Takeover exhibition aims to show what's possible with leather made from cane toad skin in an attempt to find a design solution to an ecological disaster. Turning to sport, in tennis, men's world number one Jannik Sinner has recorded his 31st consecutive Masters 1000 win, equaling the record set by Novak Djokovic. Sinner breezed past his opponent in the round of 16 at the Italian Open last night. If he beats 12th seed Andrei Rublev in the quarterfinals tomorrow, he'll break Djokovic's record. Earlier this month, Sinner became the first man to win five consecutive Masters 1000 titles.
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3: 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I'm Greg, been here as the early bird program, or as Bob puts it, the wheelies with breakfast. It is now 8:04. Look, the South Coast Country Music Club is hosting the Old Time Dance with Monica. It's coming up this Saturday, the 16th, at 7:30pm till 11pm. It's a nice night at the South Coast Country Music Club on the Albany Highway. Everyone is welcome. It's a great night out of country music. Country music is coming a long way in recent times, getting more and more popular, apparently. So, look, come along to the dance, or just sit and have a listen and have a chat with friends. There'll be Lucky Spots raffles and food there. Please bring a plate to share. I'm sure they mean bring a plate with some food on it to share. The entry fee for adults, there is an entry fee for adults, but the everyone under 16 gets in free. For inquiries, please call Wendy on 0448 904 616. I'll give it to you again. That's 0448 904 616. So that should be a really good night out. So, Bob, I've got this one coming up for you as a request. Mate, I think you're setting me up. Every time you want a request, I think the song's in draft somewhere. So I found one for Gordon Lightfoot. Any rate, mate. Probably appropriate with the rain coming this afternoon.

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1: 8:15 and it's now 16 degrees. The day shaping up rather nicely. Just interesting on that thing about the hybrid cars, etc., etc., and electric cars, the days we're living in. They were saying about a year ago, 1 in 10 new cars that were bought were electric or hybrid, and now it's 1 in 4. So there's what's happening around the world is certainly having having a big impact. A bit lonely in here. I'm not getting any text from anybody. It's 0483951009. If you've got a song request or anything you'd just like to pass on to me, it's a beautiful day shaping up, and we're going to have it and enjoy it.

0: rock band Mondo Rock and State of the Heart, and prior to that we had Mental as Anything, If You Leave Me Can I Come Too, and just before that one we had the Fine Young Cannibals, She Drives Me Crazy, which brings me to mind, on the weekend I was having a good old discussion with my wife and I was sharing an opinion, and I was pretty vocal and pretty strong in my opinion, and my wife said to me, "Dear, I would agree with you 100%, but then again, both of us would be wrong."
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The good old Joe Cocker, Unchain My Heart. Prior to that, we had Mondo Rock and State of My Heart. Albany Public Library Writing Group. The Albany Public Library hosts a writing group for those interested in memoirs, biographies, or non-fiction. If you're interested in history, this will be a group for you. The writing group meets every second Monday afternoon from 2 till 4, and this in the study space of the library. And the next group will be on the 18th of May, so that's coming up very soon. For further information, go to events at albany.wa.gov.au or phone them on 6820 3600. That's 6820 3600. It's 29 minutes past 8 o'clock, and it's just about that crazy time where luck's a lottery, where you're heading off to find a park when you are taking the young ones to school. Don't forget the water bottles, and if it's library day, don't forget the library books either. And the sun's going to be out a little bit, so make sure they've got a hat.

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0: Pleasure and Pain by the Divinals. And before that, we had the Eurythmics with Sisters doing it for themselves. And speaking of doing things for themselves, I have the great pleasure this morning of having our program manager, Roz McKinven, in with me. Sorry, I'll buy a valve and say it again. Roz McKinven in with me, the station's program manager. But Roz is also heavily involved in another project, which is called The Biggest Morning Tea. Good morning, Roz.
1: Hello, Greg. How are you going?
0: Look, I'm good. I've had a great morning this morning. Been here since about 20 past five, and it was a very, very balmy, beautiful morning and not a lot of wind, and one of Albany specials.
1: Yes, indeed. It's just been beautiful lately, hasn't it? Your music's been bouncing me along all the way here.
0: Hopefully it's been doing that just for everybody as well, because certainly the weather, the way it's been going, it's worthy getting out and getting amongst it. So, Roz, just tell me, you're a very, very busy lady, and I do feel privileged in having a talk to you this morning, because this is certainly, if I can use the term, the master and the apprentice, me being the apprentice, talking to you and interviewing you.
1: I wouldn't say that, Greg. No, I wouldn't say that. You've taken to it pretty quickly.
0: Good on you. Hey, but all right, so what you're involved with and you're currently organising is The Biggest Morning Tea. Can you tell us just what is The Biggest Morning Tea and what's its primary purpose?
1: Well, I think everybody probably already knows about The Biggest Morning Tea because it has been running for more than 30 years and is Cancer Council's most popular fundraiser. More than 1 million Australians take part every year, which is absolutely huge. And it's loved and it's simple and social because, you know, as we know, too many Australians have to face cancer. And so people really connect with the cause.
0: Yeah, look, you're right. I was respectively rounding off figures. So I was looking up and there's, in Australia wide, there's over 450 cases a day of various type of cancers. And in the Great Southern area, there's over 400 new cases a year, and which is quite significant. So it's certainly has a good impact, a bad impact, but a challenging impact on a lot of people.
1: Absolutely, absolutely. Anyway, over the decades, Biggest Morning Teas have raised over $200 million for cancer research, prevention and support services. So that's well done to all the Aussies out there.
0: It is.
1: And here in the Great Southern, we do our bit as well. And here at Lotteries House, we have our wonderful event coming up again on the 19th of June.
0: So on the 19th of June, what could people expect on the day?
1: Okay, well, first of all, getting together for a cuppa is always a great time.
0: It is.
1: I think I'm always talking about the coffee culture. Well, the cup of tea culture is just the same. Anyway, we've started planning. We've had a couple of meetings already with the girls from the Albany Regional Volunteer Service as well. So we've, as I said, just started planning. And I can't give too many details away yet because it's just right at the start. But we are going to fill the Lottery House again with community stalls and local organisations and groups where everybody that comes can browse through those stalls, have a chat to everybody. We'll have all the great local organisations here again and some absolutely wonderful food. We'll have cafes donating food again. And as I said, I can't tell you just now who they are because we haven't finished finalising our arrangements. But I remember last year Scott Leary described food as far as the eye could see, and it was absolutely wonderful what was donated on the day.
0: Yeah, which is necessary.
1: It actually made me think that it was a gala event, and it kind of was in a way. And in that time, you're getting together with friends, talking to people you don't know who might have been through the cancer journey themselves, and it's just a wonderful thing.
0: So on the day, if it... what would you say that the primary objective is for the day?
1: Getting together for a cuppa and raising some money. And I can't remember exactly how much we raised last year, but it was really, really good. I was absolutely flabbergasted at how many people came. Well, this will be our third year,
0: good.
1: Greg. So,
0: yeah. But it's also, to state the obvious, the money's very important for what the objective is out there, because that all the money goes to cancer research and the prevention, et cetera, that we have. But it'd be also a good day for it for somebody who's directly involved with cancer at the moment to come and have a chat, for those or family members to come and have a chat with people that's been through it. And, you know, the old saying goes, if you want to know what lays on the road ahead, ask those coming back.
1: Yeah, well, that's what it's all about, getting together, having a cuppa and chatting with people. Some people don't like talking about their experiences, but some don't mind. And we'll have the Cancer Council people here from the Cancer Hub here in Albany. And we'll be having a lot of fun as well. And when you're unwell from anything, it's always nice to have a little bit of fun.
0: Oh, it is. It really is.
1: Get together.
0: Put a smile on their faces and things like that. Look, there's some amazing people out there. And, you know, without going into details and all that, because you and I both have had our discussions on it and having personal experiences with cancer. But the people out there are just so amazing, not just those who are in the medical side of things, but others around, like with these people are getting involved on the biggest morning tea. And I found it very interesting when I sat in on one of your meetings about the enthusiasm and just what goes about putting it together, about making it a fun day.
1: Yeah, well, there is a lot of work to do, but it's great work because you know that you're going to achieve raising some money for a great cause, and you're going to make people happy by bringing them together for a cuppa and chatting to all our stallholders. We're also, we've got a great raffle lined up, and I can't tell you what it is just now, but we will be. So if everybody stays tuned, we'll be saying what the raffle is. And this year, of course, we're having again the How Many Jelly Beans in the Jar challenge. So entry will be $10, and as I said, the raffle is going to be amazing. Plus, we'll have consolation prizes, and we've invited everybody.
0: Good.
1: So if anybody hasn't received an invitation, let us know. But we are hoping that our local MP, Scott Leary, will be here again, and our Mayor, Greg Stocks, and everybody from Great Southern FM and from the ARVs and all the other groups that are involved in Lotteries House will all be here together doing this as a team.
0: Good, yeah. And they're great guys, Greg Stocks and, of course, Scott. It's Stocksy, as I call him, because I've known him for a lot of years. So, Roz, how can community members or businesses support the event?
1: Okay, so if anybody would like to come along, and I hope they do, we'd love to see them. So they can call Great Southern FM on 98423455, or SMS us, or just pop in and see us. But most people know where to find us. And we found last year that people just found their way here, and there's a little bit of limit on the parking, as you know, Greg, here at Lotteries House, but across the road at the shopping centre and the plaza over in North Road, there's plenty of parking there.
0: Yep, or just down near the ovals, there's plenty of parking there, and the exercise, good little walk up here to Lotteries House.
1: That's right.
0: Yeah.
1: And a lot of ladies jumped in the car together and came together, I noticed too. So
0: yeah.
1: And if anybody would like to bring a plate to share, that would be wonderful.
0: Yep, that amused me about that. I did a community service announcement this morning with bring a plate. You know, of course, me being a bit of a smarty, bring a plate with something on it. You know? There was a story I heard about it. Somebody who was just new to the country, and they were invited to a family get-together, and they said, bring a plate. And so they thought that was a bit strange. So So they brought a plate. They're going, you know, what is this something to put food on? They said, no, you're supposed to bring food on it. So, yeah, it's just the cultures and different cultures, obviously, but that's another topic.
1: Yeah.
0: So what would you say to encourage someone who's thinking of attending, or those who are just not sure?
1: Just come along.
0: That's it.
1: Come along and join in the fun. It's going to be a great day.
0: Yeah, good on you.
1: So it starts at 10 and it goes right through till 2. So they can stay for morning tea, light lunch and early afternoon tea if they like.
0: Yeah.
1: And we will have our studios open. Our on-air presenters at the time would be happy to, if anybody's part of an organisation, they can jump on air and do a little spiel about their particular organisation, which we're hoping will happen. If anybody's thinking about joining our team at Great Southern FM, they're welcome to come through and have a look.
0: Yeah, but look, I'd thoroughly recommend that, because I've just a new recruit and come on board, and just in that short period of time, Roz, you've got some wonderful staff here, and you've got some real characters, and people have got real sincerity about what they can do in, look, making somebody's day happy and putting a smile on their face if they can play some nice music, just have a bit of a chin wag. And obviously, with so much going on around Albany, like reading these community service announcements, I'm just blown away with just how much happens around in Albany.
1: There's a lot going on.
0: Oh, there's a lot going on around. Yeah, that people don't really realise. And this station The Great Southern FM is certainly puts the message out there for everybody just to share it with what is happening.
1: That's right. And Albany is a wonderful place full of wonderful people who donate their time tirelessly to volunteer organisations.
0: Good on you.
1: So put it on your calendar, folks. 38 days away, which is 5 weeks and 3 days.
0: Yep.
1: And just over 5 weeks. So yeah, pop it on your calendar, 19th of June.
0: Good on you, Ros. All the best. And everybody, totally support this and encourage it. And leading up to the news, we'll play a bit of Bill Withers, but the news will cut in onto it.
1: Thanks, Greg.

0: Australia's Delta Goodrum will perform in the second semi-final tomorrow morning, Australian time. Turning to sport, in cricket, the Gujarat Titans have smashed the Sunrisers Hyderabad by 82 runs in the Indian Premier League. The Titans batted first and scored 168. The Sunrisers were dismissed for just 86. Travis Head scored a duck, while Cummins top scored with 19 runs off 9 deliveries.
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3: 3 minutes past nine. You've been with Greg over the last 3 hours. Thank you very, very much for having your company. I've thoroughly enjoyed it. Please join me with my Red Rooster on Saturday morning at for the Early Bird program at 6 o'clock on Saturday. Looking forward to getting some of your requests, etc., etc. So coming up now, you've got Roz with a coffee to go. She's got some absolutely brilliant music coming up and a lot of information. She has a wonderful program, and she even gets better when Steve brings in her coffee. So have a great day, everybody. Bye bye.

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1: And that brings us to 24 minutes past 9 o'clock on lovely Wednesday morning. Coffee to go with Roz. Earlier was the Sons of the East with Rescue Me, and they come from, they're an indie folk trio from Sydney's Northern Beaches, and earlier the lovely Jessica Malbo. And just letting you know, thanks to our station sponsor, Albany Entertainment Centre, we're giving away two tickets to see the Melbourne International Comedy Festival Roadshow at the Entertainment Centre on Friday, 22nd of May at 7:30. So with a curated lineup of comedy legends and fresh faces from Australia and beyond, the Roadshow has all your comedy bases covered, all in one side-splitting show. And for your chance to win, send us a message with your name and phone number, and that number is our SMS line is 0483 951 009, or you can call the office and talk to Gail on 98423455. Don't forget, we need your name and phone number. The winner will be drawn next Wednesday morning, May 20th, on this show right here, and we will notify you by phone as well. So tickets for the Albany Entertainment Centre Comedy Festival Roadshow. That sounds absolutely fantastic. All right, we're going to drift away a little bit now with Stephen Sanchez. Who you want to

0: I was hoping it would never end. I love that saxophone. And that was American band Train with the unmistakable Kenny G playing the saxophone. And that brings us to just gone 9:30. It's about 33 minutes past 9 o'clock. 18.4 degrees right now. Humidity is on 42%. The wind's coming north-northwesterly at 28 kilometres per hour with gusts up to 36, and the barometric pressure 1016.7 hectopascals. We're looking at a top temp today of 24, and the south coastal is mostly sunny, medium chance of showers in the west, most likely in the late afternoon and evening, near zero chance elsewhere. Winds north-northwesterly 25 to 40 kilometres, turning westerly 20 to 30 kilometres late this arvo, then decreasing to 15 to 20 during the evening. And thank you for your company this morning. You're with Roz on Coffee to Go, Albany's community radio station, and we'll bring you all the local news, events and the weather, which we just did, and some great music. And at 10 o'clock this morning, we'll be chatting with Sophie Hills from Marm Mortgage Training, talking about the courses available for Aboriginal and Torres Strait Islander people from our region. So stay tuned for that very informative interview with Sophie. This is Megan Trainor.
1: Everybody's on the same page. 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

0: Delta Goodrum, what a powerhouse voice she has. And that was in the film I Honestly Love You, which was all about Olivia Newton-John. And the pair of them became great friends during the filming of that movie, which was absolutely fantastic. And that brings us to 9:41. And already, here we go. It's ready for our tribute to Kinjalin Keys, Albany Community Piano. And I love doing this little bit in Coffee to Go. So keep an eye on the Kinjalin Keys Facebook page for updates on where she'll pop up next, but she's been at Bunnings for a while and she's going to stay there for a little bit longer, I do believe, with something special coming up on Saturday. Lots of people calling by, still drawing a big crowd. Keep an eye on them on Facebook. You never know who you might see there having a little play. Anyway, our tribute song today is a modern classic built on one of the most recognisable piano riffs of the last 20 years. After this message.
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Taking us back to 1980 there with Daryl Hall and John Oates, Kiss on My List, and that was their second biggest hit after Rich Girl. And earlier was our Kinjaling Keys song of the day, Morning Has Broken, with Cat Stevens, bringing us to 10 minutes away from the 10 o'clock news. Great to have your company on Great Southern FM this morning. And coming up on the 27th of May, Reconciliation WA. You can join your local reconciliation community in Kinjaling, Albany, for the National Reconciliation Week breakfast broadcast and the much anticipated Great Southern Pilot Wrap launch, starting the morning with tea, coffee and pastries, and time to connect with and chat with friends, colleagues and community members, and then join the live National Reconciliation Week breakfast broadcast from Borloo in Perth, where First Nations leaders, cultural performances and storytellers will help us reflect on who we have been, who we are and who we choose to become. 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So that all starts at 8.15 on the 27th of May. Breakfast broadcast from 8.45am. Great Southern Pilot launch is at 11am until 11.40, and that's all happening at the Albie Entertainment Centre, Kinjaling. And tickets are available on Humanitex, not to be missed. As I said, heading for the news, this is Elton John.

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1: Hello, I'm Laura Devoy. The Prime Minister says the government has changed its mind on tax reform since last year's federal election. Anthony Albanese had ruled out changes to negative gearing and the capital gains tax discount, but last night Treasurer Jim Chalmers announced negative gearing would be limited to new builds and the capital gains tax discount would be replaced with cost-based indexation. Mr. Albanese says something needed to be done to help more people into the housing market.
2: Can we, knowing that the Australian dream of owning your own home was drifting away for younger Australians, could we sit back and say, no, we're going to kick that can down the road again. We're making this change because it's the right thing to do.
1: The Shadow Treasurer, Tim Wilson, says the Coalition would oppose the measures and would look at repealing them if necessary. He says the Coalition would support measures on hospital funding and income tax offsets on earned income. Aboriginal and Torres Strait Islander listeners are advised the following story contains the name of an Indigenous person who has died. For the first time, child safety will be the primary consideration under the Northern Territory's Child Protection Framework. The NT government says its proposed amendments were designed to protect children from ongoing harm, minimise the extensive number of placements vulnerable children are exposed to, and provide stability and permanency. The Minister for Child Protection, Robin Kyle, says a review of the child protection system would look into the department's handling of concerns over Kumanjai little baby's safety before her death.
3: What's the processes that occurred in the Kumanjai little baby case are the departmental wide processes. They're going to use that as the baseline and say what happened here, what was done, and then those recommendations will be able to be rippled through the entire department.
1: Longtime public servant Greg Shanahan and former New South Wales Police Commissioner Karen Webb have been appointed to lead the review. New figures from the Australian Bureau of Statistics show the wage price index rose by 0.8% this quarter, seasonally adjusted. The biggest industry contributor was healthcare and social assistance. US President Donald Trump is on his way to China, where he'll meet with his counterpart Xi Jinping. Mr. Trump says Iran would be discussed, but trade would be the main focus of their talks. New research has found crickets react to pain in a similar way to dogs. A study by the University of Sydney published today found crickets stroke their antenna in the same way a dog may lick a sore paw. And the behaviour wasn't a reflexive or brief reaction. Researchers say it was elevated from the outset and generally took a few minutes to taper. Crickets are the most widely farmed insects. They're used as a sustainable, nutrient-dense source of protein for both human and animal feed. And plans to build a Trump Tower on the Gold Coast have been scrapped. The 91-storey building would have been the tallest in Australia. But developers say the Trump brand has become increasingly toxic in Australia and they have other luxury brand options to explore. Turning to sport, in cricket, Darcy Brown has been left out of Australia's squad for the upcoming Women's 2020 World Cup. Sophie Molyneux will lead the 15-player squad with Ash Gardner and Talia McGrath named vice-captains. Grace Harris returns, while 20-year-old Lucy Hamilton has been named for the first time. The World Cup will be held in England and Wales starting next month.
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5: It's 3 minutes past 10 o'clock and thank you again for your company on Coffee to Go. And if you'd like to check in with us this morning, the SMS is 0483 951 009. It's a beautiful 19.6 degrees right at the moment. The humidity is on 41% and the wind is coming from the north-northwest at 24 kilometres per hour. It is going to pick up a little bit throughout the day. It's gusting at 29 kilometres per hour right at the moment. And we're going to reach a top of 24 degrees today. Another beautiful day in paradise. Anyway, something else that's good that's happening right now. Joining us today is Sophie Hills from the Ma Mortgage Training, and we'll be talking about the courses available for Aboriginal and Torres Strait Islander people aged 18 and over across Western Australia. Good morning, Sophie.
6: Good morning. How are you?
5: Oh, good, thanks. And so nice to have you here and so nice to get to know you a little bit over yesterday and today.
6: Thank you.
5: So So tell us all about the Mum Mortgage Scheme and how it supports students and has been for decades, is that right?
6: Yes, we've been going for a while now. So Mum Mortgage was founded back in 1983 by Auntie Joan Winch. And what she was actually a nurse and was going out doing home visits, and she noticed that there was a lot of Aboriginal people that weren't accessing services. So she decided, she's a very visionary woman, she decided to do something about that. So what she did was she applied for a grant, and she received the grant. So she went to India and she checked out their primary health care programs that the people were delivering there to their communities. And then she brought the ideas back here and she sat down and she developed a training for Aboriginal people. And it was similar to remote nursing that they did. So, you know, a lot of our students come from community where they might not have access to doctors or nurses. So they have to provide vaccinations and do all that sort of stuff.
5: So hang on a sec, Sophie. So right back in 1983, this scheme started and Auntie went all the way to India.
6: Yes.
5: Goodness. It's amazing, isn't it?
6: It was funny, actually.
5: What a woman.
6: She actually, from that, after a couple of years, she won the Sasakawa Award, and that was a World Health Organization award. And she had to go over to America for the award to receive it. And a bit of a funny story happened while she was there. The actor Steven Seagal was on the council, and he sent his limousine to the motel that she was staying at with some of the workers from Mum Mortgage. And the driver knocked on the door, and one of the ladies answered the door, and Auntie Joan shouted out, "Who is it?" And she goes, "Oh, it's Steven Seagal's limousine driver." And Auntie Joan goes, "Oh, no, it's not." And she came to the door, and sure enough, it was.
5: Wow.
6: So what she did was they went up and had a meal with him in the Hollywood Hills. And she had a photo taken with him, and she had a T-shirt made, and she had the photo of him and her on the T-shirt.
5: Oh,
6: so that was
5: amazing.
6: Her little brag, her
5: what
6: brag rights, you know.
5: You and I would have really enjoyed that occasion, wouldn't we?
6: She was a phenomenal lady. She's done a lot for our people. So, and we just want to be able to keep Mum Mortgage going, so our next lot of kids have it. You know, they've got opportunities to come and study with us, and generations later on down the track.
5: So just run through how they do this and how they get in touch.
6: Yep.
5: And because it's Perth-based, isn't it?
6: Yeah, it is. So we're situated on the Clontarf campus. So if anyone doesn't know where that is, it's opposite Curtin University in Waterford. And we're close to the river, so it's a beautiful spot. We have a lot of people coming, as I said earlier, from remote communities. So, you know, they can give us a call on 9351 9344, or they can go to our website, which is www.mamwoodichtraining.com.au, and they can just enrol online.
5: If you just were to Google Mum Mortgage Training, you'd get there on Google.
6: Yeah, you would.
5: Fabulous.
6: Yeah. So currently we have our second intakes commencing in June and July. So we have Certificate 4 in Mental Health, Certificate 4 in Aboriginal and or Torres Strait Islander Primary Healthcare Practice. That's the health worker course. And we also deliver the Diploma of Enrolled Nursing. A lot of our students are employed in hospitals. So just in the last, you know, probably about 3-4 years, the hospitals have started to step forward and go, come on, we want to have your Aboriginal health practitioners here.
5: That's really good, isn't it?
6: Yeah, it's just phenomenal.
5: So it's you live there, don't you?
6: Yes.
5: It's on campus. live on campus?
6: Oh, well, they come. Well, we've got a motel where the students stay.
5: Okay.
6: So what we do is we have a bus available that'll go and pick them up in the mornings, bring them to the campus so they can be there for the day, for the learning, and then it drops them back to the motel in the afternoons. So when a country student enrolls with us, we speak with them about applying for AB Study because that gives them eligibility to be able to receive the away from base support, which is travel accommodation and meal allowance.
5: Okay.
6: So they do that there, and yeah, they are set. Sometimes it can be challenging for the country students because they're away from family, and you know, with our mob, we have a lot of obligations that we have to, you know, do with our families. So, you know, for people like myself, being Indigenous, and I used to live here in Albany as well. And I was one of those students that was travelling to and from Mudditch many years ago.
5: So you did your
6: now.
5: Training there as well?
6: Yes, I did.
5: Great.
6: I feel like a dinosaur. and I also had kids that were in primary school as well. So it was difficult for me at the time. And I do understand where the students are coming from in that sense. And I'm able to support them through it because I know what it was like.
5: Yeah, yeah.
6: As a young mum, you know.
5: Yeah. When you know what it's like, it makes the concept much easier
6: absolutely.
5: Get your head around.
6: Yeah.
5: Do they need to, like, is there a closing date for the next intake?
6: No, sometimes we'll keep taking people. Look, we've had people come in off the street.
5: So you take them in all through the year?
6: We will, yeah.
5: All through the school year.
6: Do have the intake. So the first intakes will start around February, March, and then we go second intakes, usually June, July. So, yeah.
5: Fantastic. So, Sophie, where else are you going to the schools or where else are you going to spread the word you're down?
6: I went to Nash's yesterday, my old school.
5: Your old school.
6: That hasn't changed much.
5: Bring back some memories.
6: Oh, yeah, it did. Some good and some naughty ones, but we won't go there.
5: Well, we've all been there, I think.
6: Yeah, but I'm planning to drop into Ashes as well at some stage this week. I've just dropped into a few job network providers as well. So I'm
5: fantastic.
6: Going wherever I can. Whoever wants to hear from us.
5: Yep,
6: I'm a great talker, so, you know.
5: And you never know, you know, people listening to you talk now, they might know somebody who would be a great candidate for enrolling in those courses.
6: And I think, like, you know, I really want to encourage our youth.
5: Yes, well, it's
6: I
5: so
6: want
5: important.
6: To encourage all of our mob to make good decisions in their life.
5: Yep.
6: You know, I look around now and it's very sad seeing the drugs and all that sort of stuff, and it's not just affecting us as a race, you know what I mean? Like,
5: yeah,
6: it's across the board.
5: I know. It's very frustrating, isn't it?
6: Yeah.
5: Because life is so good and can be so good.
6: Yeah.
5: And it's so important to live your best life.
6: Exactly right.
5: And education is a big part of
6: that.
5: Yeah,
6: for sure.
5: Sophie, thank you so much for coming in.
6: Thank you for having me, Roz.
5: Any time, just let us, you know where we are now.
6: Yes.
5: Well, I think you said you've been here before.
6: Yeah, I have.
5: So, so anybody interested in that training, get in touch with Sophie on 93519344.
6: Thank you, everyone.
5: Thank you. Thanks, Soph.
6: Thanks.

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1: 17 minutes past 10 o'clock on Coffee to Go with Roz. And thank you, Steve. Just dropped my Coffee to Go in for me while I was chatting to Sophie. And yes, earlier we were talking to Sophie Hills from Moorage Training about the courses available for Aboriginal and Torres Strait Islander people aged 18 and over. And that's all about Moorage has been supporting students for decades, especially those wanting to step into health, community service and wellbeing roles. So if you'd like any more info about those courses, Google Ma Moorage Training, or you can call 9351 9344. Anyway, coming up now, this is a song from the movie Frozen. Remember this one, Casey Musgraves.

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We're so glad to have your company, and there's lots more great music to come.

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1: It's just gone 25 minutes past 10 o'clock and we'll be looking at the weather in just a moment. But firstly, let's talk again about the biggest morning tea. Yes, on the 19th of June, we're gathering once again here at Lottery's House for the biggest morning tea. And this year, it's bigger, brighter and warmer than ever. So from 10 a.m. to 2 p.m, you can come along and enjoy the bottomless cups of tea and coffee and a fabulous fruit punch. Yes, and the return of the much loved. Guess how many jelly beans are in the jar? Challenge, and it's all part of Cancer Council's biggest fundraiser of the year, raising vital funds while catching up with friends, neighbours and familiar faces and making new friends. Entry is just $10 and our raffle this year includes something very special. Can't tell you just yet what it is, but we'll also have some wonderful consolation prizes. Everything's being donated and nobody hopefully will leave empty-hearted, and it's the gala morning tea of the year here at Lottery's House, and we'd love to see you there 19th of June, 10 to 2. And for any inquiries, you can give us a call right now and talk to Gail at 98423455. Here's the Dregs, all the way from Queensland.
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0: 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Home is where the heart is, isn't it? Just gone 10:30 and great to have you with us today on Great Southern FM. Our SMS is 0483 951 009. And looking at the weather screen right now, it's a lovely 20.2 degrees. Humidity is on 39% with the wind coming from the north at 30 kilometres per hour with gusts of up to 36. At the barometric pressure is 1016 hectopascals, heading for a top of 24 today. It's going to be mostly sunny with a medium chance of showers in the west, most likely late this afternoon and this evening. Winds north-northwesterly 25 to 40 kilometres, turning westerly 20 to 30 late this afternoon and decreasing to 15 to 20 kilometres this evening. And speaking of evenings, goodness me, what a beautiful evening yesterday was. We headed out to Muttonbird Beach with our little Jack Russell. That's where he goes for his weekly bath. He loves jumping in and out of the water, but of course he can't go in too far because he's only got really short legs. And his name's Jimmy, if you wanted to know. He's a regular character.
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0: And I haven't played this song for a little while. It's the Plain White Tees, the pop rock band out of Lombard in Illinois, just so outside of Chicago. That is, if you've ever been there, which I haven't, but I would love to go there. Anyway, and then we're going to follow up with a blast from the past and Debbie Harry.

And I do quite like that song, Hey There, Delilah, the Plain White Tees. And Catherine, good morning to you and your team, and thanks for touching base just now. Big shout out to you guys, and also Grant, I love your message. All I can say is that great minds think alike.

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Exciting Valance and Once Upon a Time, bringing us to 10:44. That makes it 16 minutes away from 11 o'clock, and Wednesday morning is going very quickly, as it always does, and it's great to have your company this morning. A couple of community service announcements, and then it's our epic song of the day. So firstly, talking about Biggest Morning Teas earlier, Narrakup is hosting their Biggest Morning Tea at the community, the Narrakup. Let's just read it from the beginning. The Narrakup Sport and Community Group is proud to host a Biggest Morning Tea, and that's on Friday 29th of May at the Narrakup Hall. That's what I was looking for, on the corner of Beach Road and Hannon Way. So you can join the community from 10 till 12 for this long-standing local event that raises funds for Cancer Council. Every dollar makes a difference to those impacted by cancer. There'll be a raffle, so bring a few coins. Entry's $5 and you're invited to bring a small plate to share as well. Raffle donations are also very welcome. For more information, you can contact Glenys on 98532038. And also, just reminding you to send us a message if you'd like to go to this event. 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And that's on Friday, 22nd of May at 7:30 p.m. And with a curated lineup of comedy legends and fresh faces from Australia and beyond, the roadshow has all your comedy bases covered, all in one place. 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Please leave a message, and if we're unattended, don't forget to leave your name and phone number. The winner will be drawn on Wednesday morning. That's next Wednesday, May 20th, between 10 and 12. And we will notify you if you are the winner by phone. And that brings us now to our epic song of the day, one of the most iconic ballads of the 80s.

falling in love with that song all over again. It was written especially for Top Gun. The producers actually re-edited the film after hearing the song because the song was so good. They reshaped the love scenes to match its mood, and that was, of course, Tom Cruise and Kelly McGillis. I remember it so much. I think I've watched it 100 times. Anyway, Gail loves it too. She put both thumbs up, so thanks for that, Gail. Here's another epic song. I've been waiting to hear from Wayne, but he's ghosting me this morning.

That was Erin Endelin with Bad Moon Rising, and we all know and love that song. Brings us to 6 minutes past 11 o'clock. Great to have you with us this morning on Great Southern FM and Coffee to Go. And I hope you've had your morning coffee or your morning cup of tea. Looking at the weather, it's currently 20 degrees. How good is that in Albany on the 13th of May? And we're looking at a top 10 today of 24, possible shower or two a little bit later on, and winds north to northwesterly 20 to 30 kilometres, turning west to southwesterly 25 to 35 late this afternoon. Then tomorrow we're looking at a top of 19, down to 13 overnight, with a possible shower or two of 4 millimetres. Friday, a little bit more rain, top temp of 16, down to 11 overnight, and possible rainfall of 2 to 10 millimetres. And Saturday, we're getting a little bit warmer with a top of 19, down to 9 overnight, and possible rainfall of 1 to 7. So we may be getting that lovely little bit of rain, which will be lovely follow-up rain from what we've had just recently. Very good for our farming community. Got a great song coming up now. Ted Mulry Gang. I've just talked to Bob about this one. I remember 100 years ago when he was here, he used to play it all the time. But firstly, just letting you know that Country Women's Association are holding the Free Soup Day this Friday the 15th at the CWA Hall. That's on 94 Serpentine Road in Albany from 12 to 1. So go along and enjoy a cup of soup. Various tasty dishes, lots of sweet things, plus tea and coffee, and everyone is welcome. And these soup days are held on the first and third Friday of every month. I'll get it right sooner or later, and you can contact Anne for further information, 0412 937 641. What would we do in Australia without the CWA?

Taking us back to the late 90s, that one with Madonna, and it was recorded in New York City after Rupert Everett, Madonna's co-star in the film The Next Best Thing, convinced her to cover the song for the film's soundtrack. And of course it was Don McLean's wrote it and recorded it back in 1971 and had an absolutely huge hit. Beautiful song indeed. You're with Roz on Coffee to Go, taking you through until midday, so we've got about 45 minutes to go. And another message here now, coming up on the 1st of June, the Museum of the Great Southern are having their annual open day, and the Museum of the Great Southern is also collecting stories for its Living Histories project. So this is having their annual open day, and the Museum of the Great Southern is also collecting stories for its Living Histories project. So

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And you'll also find the QR codes on our Great Southern FM Facebook page. 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Don't forget, Monday, 1st of June, and that's from 10 a.m. to 2 p.m. at the Museum of the Great Southern. And we'll be there, the Great Southern FM team, celebrating the people and the stories that make our region so beautiful and make it shine. WA Museum of the Great Southern, your stories, your place and your histories. All right, we're going to head in now to a little bit of Stevie Nicks magic.

Oh, you've got to love U2, and that's the song that defined a whole era for U2, With or Without You, released in 1987, and earlier was Stevie Nicks After the Glitter Fades, bringing us to 26 minutes past 11 o'clock, and it's great to have your company this morning on Great Southern FM. Yeah, I think we just played that one a little minute ago. I'm going to have to go to a community service announcement while it plays itself out. Anyway, let's talk about students. So if you have any students in your home that are requiring a quiet space to study, you can use the new after-hour study space at the Albany Public Library. And it's a safe, quiet area that year 11 and 12s and tertiary students can use with a security tag. After the hour, library closes, free Wi-Fi and printing is also available. To find out more about booking an induction session, please contact the library on 6820 3600, or you can email the library, library@wa.gov.au. 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And I know that library space is fabulous for the students because I have family members who used to go in and use it on the weekends, and they just thought it was the best ever. So thank you to the library, his youth group,

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1: 24 minutes away from midday on this lovely Wednesday morning in Albany. Earlier, we were listening to Dermot Kennedy, the Irish singer-songwriter from Rathcoole, and that's just outside of Dublin. That's if you've ever been to Dublin, which is somewhere where I'd really love to go to. Lynn's just putting her hands up. She reckons she's been there, but I don't know. She says these things.
2: 2017.
1: Oh, well, okay. 2017, she was in Dublin. Good on you, Lynn. Anyway, let's look at the weather. 21.3 degrees. Humidity's on 40%. The wind's coming from the north-northwest at 17 kilometres per hour, gusting at 22, so it has dropped a bit. And the barometric pressure is 1014.9 hectopascals. And we're looking at a top temp today of 24 degrees. Heading in now to the beautiful Tenor Arena.

0: 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We eat where you eat. We use the same local businesses, and some of us are parents just like you. Our kids probably went to school with yours. 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
1: 19 minutes away from midday. That means it's just about time for me to leave you with Lynn. Firstly, though, the Albany Sporting Walk of Fame is the City of Albany is launching that brand new Sporting Walk of Fame at Centennial Park, and that's to honour local athletes, coaches and officials who've reached the highest levels of their sport, and it's a celebration of people who've shaped Albany sporting stories, from state and national champions to those who've represented Australia. Each inductee will be featured along the walk with a QR code linking to their story and their achievements. Nominations are now open for eligible locals who've made their mark and inspired our community. 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Well, I'm going to load the playlist up with a few Aussie tracks now as we head into midday, and I'm going to catch you next Wednesday morning, starting at 8 next Wednesday morning. Coffee to go in the meantime. Enjoy yourself and take care.

0: Here's the latest weather. Right now in Albany, it's clear. With the wind coming from the north-northwest, it's 21 degrees, but feels more like 17 degrees.
1: The forecast for today is shower or two, with a maximum of 24 degrees.
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Today, we're stepping back into the golden glow of the vinyl era. Do you remember that, when records spun on turntables and some of the greatest female voices in music history ruled the charts? We'll be hearing from country queen Tammy Wynette, Susan Ray, Dusty Springfield, Adele, and plenty more legendary ladies who gave us the soundtrack to our lives. My show is going to be packed full of warm melodies, timeless melodies, and those rich vinyl vibes that never go out of style. Before I go any further, I'm going to give you a weather update. Right, in Albany right now, it is 21.3 degrees. Feels like 17.4. Winds are north-northwesterly at 17 kilometres an hour, with gusts up to 22 kilometres an hour. The humidity is 40% and the UV index is 3, which is moderate. We're expecting a top temperature day of 24. Thursday it's going to be 19. Friday 16. Saturday 19. And over in Denmark, they're expecting maximum 25. Bremer Bay 27. Noanga up 26. Jeremunga up 25. And Mount Barker 23. So there we just heard from the very, very famous Seekers. Weren't they someone to always remember? And that was A World of Our Own, which was released in 1965. Coming up, I'm going to play one more song, and then I've got a very, very special birthday wish. So stay tuned.

Well, that was Blondie, Heart of Glass. She was born. She was released that song in 1979, and she is an American singer. And her correct name is Debbie Harry, and she became a major music and fashion icon. She blended disco and new wave music together. Great, great song. Now, I do have a very, very special birthday shout out to go out right now. This is to a gorgeous, beautiful girl that's living in Bunbury. Her name is Demi, and she is turning the gorgeous age of 18 today. So, Demi, you are officially 18 now. You're old enough to know better, but still young enough to get away with it. Have a fabulous day, Demi. Make lots of memories, and hopefully you're going to remember most of them tomorrow. Thinking of you, and I'll see you soon. Happy birthday, gorgeous girl. This song is for you. And I know it's an oldie, but we are playing vinyl music today.

Well, that was Juice Newton singing Queen of Hearts, released in 1981 from her album titled Juice. And that was one of her biggest international hits. And the album also featured the song Angel of the Morning. That was especially played for Demi. And Demi, you are my Queen of Hearts. Happy birthday, darling. Angel of the Morning. That was especially played for Demi. And Demi, you are my Queen of Hearts. Happy birthday, darling. Let's get

Oh, that's a magnificent song, isn't it? That is Stand By Your Man by Tammy Wynette, American singer, released in 1968, and she is one of the most famous country songs ever recorded, written in around 15 minutes, and Tammy was also known as the First Lady of country music. Before that, we heard from The Supremes with You Can't Hurry Love from 1966. And before that, who did we hear from? We heard from Lulu, I think. Yes, Lulu with Boom Banger Bang, Scottish singer, released in 1969, and she won the Eurovision Song Contest in 1969. And did you know that Lulu also sang the James Bond theme for The Man with the Golden Gun? She first became famous at just 15 years of age. So you are tuned in at the moment to 100.9 Great Southern FM. I am Lynn, and today's show is titled Vinyl. So we're stepping back into the golden glow of the vinyl era, when music records spun on turntables. Do you remember that? I do. Maybe the young ones won't, but the vinyl records are all coming back, aren't they? And every now and again, I will give you some little snippets of interesting facts. So modern vinyl records appeared in 1948, when Columbia Records introduced the 33 RPM long play. This allowed for around 20 minutes of music per side and changed how people listened to albums. Stay tuned, more great music coming up.

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Oh, well, there we heard from the queen of rock and roll, Tina Turner. Wasn't she fantastic entertainer? What about those legs? Famous for those legs. She's an American born, and she released that song in 1984 from the album Private Dancer, which was a huge comeback hit for Tina Turner. Before that, we heard from Susan Ray, LA International Airport. Okay, we're coming up to 25 minutes away from 1 o'clock. I'm going to give you the current update for weather in Albany. Currently, right now, it is 23.1 degrees. Feels like 18.9. The humidity is 36%. The winds are from the north-northwest at 19 kilometres an hour and wind gusts of up to 22 kilometres per hour. The pressure is 1,013.8 hectopascals. Okay, 25 minutes away from 1, you are with Lynn on 100.9 Great Southern FM. Now, I'm going to just read out something for you. 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I bet it will be too. So, if you would like a chance to win a ticket, send us a message with your name and phone number on our text line 0483 951 009, or you can call the office on 98423455. Leave a message if the office is unattended, and please, please don't forget to leave your name and phone number. The winner will be drawn on Wednesday morning, May the 20th, between 10 and 12, and the winner is going to be notified by phone.

0: Well, Shania Twain, she won Grammy Awards and sold millions worldwide. She is a Canadian singer, and she released that in 1997 from her album Come On Over. Before that, we heard from another Tina. That was Tina Arena, our very own homegrown Tina Arena, from her album Don't Ask. And that was one of Tina's signature ballads. I love that song. It's beautiful. Okay, we're coming up to 20 minutes away from 1 o'clock. You're with Lynn, 100.9 Great Southern FM. Now, if you would like a request, if there's something you fancy for me to play for you today, what about sending me in a text message? People call it SMSs. I always say text. Text number is 0483 951 009. I'd love to hear from you, and I'd love to try to endeavour to play the song that you are requesting. And remember today that my show is about vinyl, the ladies of vinyl, female voices in music histories which ruled the charts.
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0: Isn't that gorgeous? Brooke Fraser, Something in the Water. She's a New Zealander and she released that song in 2010. And with the video clip from that song, you have some most magnificent, beautiful scenery of around New Zealand. Before that, we heard my favourite song at the moment, Norah Jones, Come Away With Me, released in 2002. That's a fabulous song, that is. I just love that song. Anyhow, it is about 7 minutes away from news time, so we'll have a word from a sponsor, and then we'll keep the music rolling.
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Jessica Morboy with Time After Time. Talking of time, we are about 2 minutes away from news, so we'll just play a bit of an instrumental by The Shadows to take us there. On the other side of the hour, we've got some requests coming through, so please stay tuned to 100.9 Great Southern FM. I'm having fun, and I hope you are too. The show today is about female voices in music from vinyl, from the vinyl era.

Who remembers that one? Dusty Springfield from 1964. Wishin' and Hopin'. Now, Dusty Springfield was famous for her distinctive blonde beehive hairstyles. I remember my sisters both doing those hairstyles, teasing them all up and creating a beehive. Yeah, gosh, I'm glad that's gone. I don't think I could stand that. I don't even like anyone touching my hair, so never mind about teasing it. Okay, it's 7 minutes past 1 o'clock. You're with Lynn on 100.9 Great Southern FM. And I'm going to give you a weather update. The rest of today is mostly sunny. Medium chance of showers, most likely in the late afternoon and evening. Winds north to northwesterly, 20 to 30 kilometres an hour. They're going to be turning westerly to southwesterly, 25 to 35 kilometres in the late afternoon. Tomorrow, Thursday, 14th of May, expecting a maximum of 19. Partly cloudy, high chance of showers, light winds becoming west to northwesterly, 25 to 40 kilometres in the morning. Friday the 15th of May, maximum is 16, partly cloudy, very high chance of showers most likely in the morning. Winds west to northwesterly, 25 to 30 kilometres an hour, tending west to southwesterly, 15 to 25 kilometres during the morning, and then becoming light during the evening. So let's see how accurate that is. Today over in Denmark, they have showers increasing, expecting a maximum of 25, Bremer Bay 27, Noanga up 26, Jeremunga up 25, and Mount Barker 23. Steve's trying to make me laugh, and I'm trying to be serious giving out the weather. Okay, I have a request coming up next. This lovely lady in Mandra, she live streams and always sends me in a request, and she has just had the most magnificent holiday. So, Vicky, this one is for you.

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Well, that was Helen Reddy, Australian-American singer, and released that in 1972 with I Don't Know How to Love Him. She was born in Melbourne and she became one of Australia's biggest international music stars of the 1970s. You're tuned into 100.9. I'm Lynn and I'm here until 2 o'clock. And my theme today has been vinyl records, ladies of vinyl. Records that spun on turntables and some of the greatest female voices in music history, which ruled the charts. Okay, it is 16 minutes past 1 o'clock, and my next song I'm going to play is for Leslie. I hope you are having a good day, Leslie, and you have both hands on the wheel and turning the miles into smiles. This one's for you, Leslie, a bit of Sandy Posey.

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1: Okay. There we heard from Sandy Posey before that with Single Girl. I played that one for Leslie. I hope you enjoyed that, Leslie, and it didn't cause you to put your foot down further on the accelerator, although I am looking forward to seeing you. Okay, coming up, I have a request. It's a Nana Muscuri song for Libby. Sorry, Libby, we don't have the one you requested, but I have this one, which I hope you will enjoy.

Well, I don't know about you, but every time I hear that song, I want to get up and dance. That was Pussycat with Mississippi from 1975. And they became a massive worldwide hit and reached number one in many countries, including the UK. And Pussycat was formed by three sisters from the Netherlands. There's Tony, Betty and Marianne. Don't ask me to pronounce their surname, but I love that song. Anyway, 1975 song Pussycat with Mississippi. Okay, come and join the Albany Rock and Roll Club on Sunday the 17th May from 5 p.m. till 7 p.m. for an evening of music and all kinds of dancing, rock and roll, swing, jive, line dancing, rockabilly and more. Ooh, my knees are hurting already. Head to the Albany Bowling Club, Barrett Street, Orana, to join in the fun. 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For ticket prices and more information, you can call Trina on 0456 951 651, 0456 951 651. Okay, 100.9 Great Southern FM. I'm Lynn. I'm here until 2, and then you will have Steve with the Alphabet Show. And today my show is all about the vinyl era, when records spun on turntables and some of the greatest female voices in music history ruled the charts. So I hope you're enjoying the show. Let's keep the music going and see what's coming up next, which is going to be a Linda Ronstadt.

Well, that was Linda Ronstadt with Blue Bayou. And did you know that that single earned Linda Ronstadt a Grammy Award nomination and became one of her signature songs? And she was nicknamed the Queen of Rock during the 70s thanks to her incredible run of hit albums and sold out concerts. Okay, in Albany, we were looking for a temperature of 24 degrees and at the moment it's 23.4. Feels like 17.3. Okay, the humidity is 31% and the dew point is 5.3. The winds are from the northwest at 26 kilometres per hour and the barometric pressure is 1013.3 hectopascals. Coming up, we're going to play some Kylie Minogue.

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Okay, there we heard from Adele. That's a very, very popular one, isn't it? Adele. She released that in 2011, and the name of the album was just called 21. Adele became the first female British artist to have multiple albums sell over 10 million copies in the United States. Okay, before that we heard from Kylie Minogue from 1987, I Should Be So Lucky. Okay, it is almost approaching 15 minutes away from 2 o'clock. 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

0: You don't hear too much about her anymore, do you, Kate Sobrano? That was her singing Bedroom Eyes from 1989. And of course, she is Australian. Okay, Kate first rose to fame as lead singer of the funk pop band I'm Talking, before launching a successful solo career. Okay, moving on, I have a request coming up next, and this one is for Jenny with Berlin, Take My Breath Away. Hope you enjoy this, Jenny, and I hope you are having a wonderful day.
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Well, that was Berlin with Take My Breath Away, played as a request for Jenny, who is live streaming from Perth. Thank you very much to everybody who has sent in an SMS for a request or nice comments. Thank you. Moving along, let's have a little listen to a song from this lovely Australian. Well, I don't think she's Australian. I think she was actually born in Hawaii. This is Tony Childs.

0: That was Tony Childs with I've Got to Go Now. And that's just about appropriate for where I am with my day at the moment. And I looked it up, and Tony Childs was actually born in California in 1957. And do you know what? I'll tell you something. Tony Childs has actually been in my car. I had a little beach car called a Suzuki Vitara a few years ago. And she actually came to Esperance for a concert. And I took her in my little beat-up Suzuki Vitara with my two little sausage dogs. I took her up to Woolworths, and she was absolutely lovely and appreciated it. Okay, well, I'm Lynn, and I'm going to say bye for now. Thank you for tuning in, and I'll catch you next Wednesday. We'll go out with a few lines from Sheryl Crow.
1: Hit it. This ain't no disco. It ain't no country club either.

0: And the Go-Betweens there with Hammer the Hammer. I thought that was quite relevant to my show. Stave Hammers on the Alphabed Show this afternoon. And a good start to it. Might use that in future. Good little track, actually. So now you're listening to the Alphabed Show with me, Steve Hammers, from 2 till 5 this afternoon on Great Southern FM 100.9. We're back to using the letters this week, A, B, C, D. So if you've got any bands you'd like to hear, you haven't heard for a while, A, B, C, D will be the letters. So any band beginning with those letters. The SMS request line is 0483 951 009. Got a request coming up shortly for P&B listening in the UK, and that's for David Bowie with the Young Americans, and that'll be on shortly. Now, looking at the weather, current temperature 23.2. Been a nice day out there. It's felt a bit cold in spots, I thought, when I was out there. Winds at 22 kilometres, humidity at 35%, and cloudy, medium chance of showers. Looking at tomorrow, maximum of 19, partly cloudy, high chance of showers. Exactly the same for Friday, but the temperature drops slightly to 16. And Saturday is going to be exactly the same again with a... all the way through we've got partly cloudy, high chance of showers, but going up to a maximum of 19 again. A big thank you to Lynn for her show this afternoon, the Noon Tunes, always great to listen to, and especially with her selection today with the female singers. Sounded great. I was in early, so I was having a good old listen there. And when she mentioned Sheryl Crow, I'd imagine that Sheryl's mum would be the old crow. Anyway, moving along, the time now is 8 minutes past two. As I say, any requests, 0483 951 009, and that's using letters A, B, C, D for any band that you'd like to hear this afternoon.
1: Oh, well, I saw a crazy chick a-running down the street. I said, "Whoo, pretty baby, why the ready beat?" She said, "Wow, I square, don't you dig the scene? Daddy cool the plan on that music machine. Daddy who?
2: Daddy cool.
1: Daddy who?
2: Daddy

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0: And that was Babitha there with My Own Time. Prior to that, we heard from David Bowie with Young Americans, and that went out to PNB, Patsy and Benny, listening in the UK. And first up was Daddy Cool with Daddy Cool. 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What's a cat's favourite instrument? Percussion. Percussion. Why did the crab cross the road? It didn't. It used a sidewalk. Current weather, 23.7. Winds at 26 kilometres an hour and humidity at 33%. And he requests 0483 951 009. And we're using the alphabet letters today, A, B, C, D. So any bands you'd like to hear starting with those letters, please SMS us on that number.
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And Bob Dylan there with Freight Train Blues. That gets going, doesn't it? Prior to that was Aqua with Barbie Girl. And first up was Denny Hines with Poetry Man. You're listening to Great Southern FM 100.9. And this is the Alphabet Show with me, Steve Hammers, from 2 till 5 this afternoon. We're doing the letters A, B, C, D. So any bands you'd like to hear beginning with those letters, please SMS us on 0483 951 009. Got a request going out for Wayne. Thanks for enjoying the intro jokes, Wayne, especially Sheryl Crow. I couldn't resist that. So, yeah, the jokes will keep on coming. If you've got any requests, you've got any jokes that you like, dad jokes, anything short, same SMS, and we can throw those in as well. So anything for a laugh and enjoyment and keep the experience going along well. Now, computer. They're all computer. What's the difference between bird flu and swine flu? One requires tweetment and the other ointment. As I say, any requests, jokes and music, 0483 951 009. And the song going out for Wayne, who's requested a song also, and that'll be Father and Son by Cat Stevens coming up now.

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Just relax, take it easy. You're still young, that's your fault. There's so much you have to know.

0: Turn around at those sheep, you mongrel. 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What the hell are you doing there?
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David Guetta there with Love Don't Let Me Go. And prior to that was Al Green with To Love Somebody. And thanks for your messages, Wayne. And yes, that is a very good song, that one. And first up was Alice Benfer with Saltbush Sally. You're listening to Great Southern FM 100.9. And this is the Alphabet Show with me, Steve Hammers, from 2 till 5 this afternoon. Any requests? 0483 951 009. And we're doing the alphabet letters A, B, C, D today. So any bands beginning with those letters, please let us know if you want to hear something you haven't heard for a while. I'll be doing there is a bit of a theme going on with the jokes today too. I picked animals because everybody loves animals, so we thought we'll have some animal laughs. If you've got any requests on those as well, or you know a good animal joke that's a quick one to tell, then SMS us on that number as well. Now, always remember, the only person you can change is yourself. Now, I've got it's not a request, actually. It's a looking up. It's a cover version I've done of Chris Stapleton's Tennessee Whiskey. So I'm going to play that next as the singing presenter. Hope you enjoy that. It's not like his. It's just using his song. It's a very good song, that. So I thought I'd have a bash at it as well. And sit back and enjoy it.

0: National news coming up at 3 o'clock. I found a lion in my closet the other day. When I asked what it was doing there, it said, Narnia business. Great Southern FM. 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

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This is what

Let's take a quick look at the weather. Right now in Albany, it's partly cloudy, with the wind coming from the west-northwest. It's 23 degrees, but feels more like 19 degrees. Tomorrow is forecast to be showers, with a maximum of 19 degrees, after an overnight minimum of 13. Stay tuned for more updates.

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0: The promo beat me to it. We'll start again. That was Colin Little prior to the promo there with Honky Tonk Southern Skies. And before that was Brendan McMahon with I Hear Your Voice. And first that was Ali Farkatour with No Jarrow. You wouldn't want to pronounce all that incorrectly, would you? Now, I've got a joke that's come in from Little Aubrey. And he says, why did the dinosaur cross the road? Because the chicken had not evolved yet. Good one, Aubrey. Send him in. The time's now 17 minutes past three. 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Any requests, 0483 951009. Letters today are A, B, C, D. Any band you'd like to hear, beginning with those letters, please SMS us on that number. Otherwise, sit back and enjoy the rest of the show.

0: And that was Amanda Hart's song there with the War Song. Prior to that was me doing a cover version of Neil Diamond's I Am I Said, and first up was Bob Ethan with Me and My Friend. You're listening to Great Southern FM 100.9, and this is the Alphabet Show with me, Steve Hammers, from 2 till 5 this afternoon. Time now is 20 past 4. Looking at the weather again, the current temperature 22.4, mostly clear, winds at 17 kilometres, and humidity's gone up now to 40%. If you've got any requests, 0483 951 009. Today's letters for the Alphabet Show are A, B, C, D. Any band you'd like to hear starting with those letters, please SMS us on that number. On a serious note, we've got a fire warning that's come in for the Cowgan, so be aware and stay safe if you're out that way. We'll give you any more updates as they come in. And moving back to a couple of jokes, liven the show up again with humour. Well, if you think it's humour, they're good dad jokes. They're always good to quote these days. They're the safest thing out there when it comes to humour, as lots of people get offended with different things. So I couldn't figure out why the baseball kept getting larger. Then it hit me. What do you call a boomerang that won't come back? A stick. So stick around, more music, more jokes.
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0: And Dave Winnell there with Africa, which is one of Toto's songs originally. A bit boppy anyway. Get people up for dancing. Hopefully you were to that. Prior to that was the Dallas String Quartet with Love Story. And first up was Ben Howard with The Boxer. You're listening to Great Southern FM 100.9. And this is The Alphabet Show with me, Steve Hammers, from 2 till 5 this morning. National News on at 5. And Kelly with Midweek Mojo thereafter. So stay tuned. The time now is 25 to 5. Looking at the weather. Current temperature 22.4, mostly clear, winds at 17 kilometres, humidity at 40%. There is a fire warning that's coming, not a wind warning, but wind will be contributing to it as well. That's for the Cowgans, so take care if you're out there, and we'll give you more updates as they come in. But that's a fire warning out at the Cowgan. If you've got any requests, 0483 951 009. You've got another 25 minutes to get a request in. Today's letters, A, B, C, D, back to the alphabet letters for this week. So any bands that you've got with those letters that you'd like to hear, haven't heard for a while, then please SMS us on that 0483 951 009. So Great Southern FM 100.9, great music, great station, and a good mix of honest, cruisy, chilled music. Now, the city of Albany, Gravel Sources is this one. It's a community service announcement. 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To find out more or register your interest, call the City of Albany on 69203274. The City of Albany on 69203274. 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

And Chris Matthews there with Trouble Came Looking. And prior to that was Christine Clifford with The Windmill. And first that was Bobby Rydell with Sway. 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And this is The Alphabet Show with me, Steve Hammers, from 2 till 5 this afternoon. Time is now 10 to 5. National news at 5. And thereafter will be Kelly with a Midweek Mojo show. So stay tuned for great music and great entertainment thereafter. If you think you can or you think you can't, you're probably right. Always something to bear in mind. Got a couple of requests going out. You've still got time, 10 minutes to place a request for the letters A, B, C, D today on the Alphabet Show. Any band beginning with those letters. 0483 951 009. And we've got a track going out to Savantina. That'll be Ben Lee with Apple Candy. And the other way around. Australian Crawl with Lakeside, and then Evie, who's listening in town, will be Ben Lee with Apple Candy. Hope you're enjoying the music this afternoon, and the jokes, and any other bits thrown in. Any requests for anything you'd like to hear in the next 10 minutes, providing it's not rude and family friendly. And as Peter Kundal always says, always make sure when you're in your garden that you look after the roses. They always need proper attention. And also, the Alphabet Show, where the music does the talking.

What did the dirt say to the rain? If you keep this up, my name will be mud. I used to be afraid of speed bumps. I'm trying to get over it.

And we don't want that. I was just trying to do a pause there on Lakeside, just to say that it's coming up to the end of the Alphabet Show this afternoon from 2 till 5, and you've been listening to Great Southern FM 100.9. And as I say, the Alphabet Show with me, Steve Hammers, from that time. So it's nearly a good afternoon for me and a good afternoon from him. And the Animals enjoyed the music again. They gave their praises. Kelly's up at 5, or just after 5. Got national news at 5 o'clock in a minute or so. I hope you've enjoyed the jokes and the music. And you can tune in again next Wednesday from 2 till 5. We probably haven't got time for another song now. So basically, thanks for listening. Keep an eye on Facebook as well for anything coming up with your presenters and different shows. And I shall say thanks for listening. Steve Hammers signing off. A bit of Bob Seger to take this up to

0: Indeed, we are breaking free of the buttons at the wrong time. Thanks so much to Hannu. And then the other ones just keep going. Be my pardon. Hi, welcome. It's that time of week again, Midweek Mojo. I'm Kel. You remember me. Hammers, thanks so much for a great few hours hammering out the hits and the jokes. Always. We love it. Okay, let's have a quick squeeze at the weather before we kick off the show for the next couple of hours. Okay, 23, patchy rain in nearby here in Albany. And, you know, not far off the maximum, which was predicted to be 24 with a shower or two. So there we have it. Coming up in the next few days, tomorrow, Thursday, the 14th of May, minimum of 13, maximum of 19 with a shower or two. Friday, the 15th of May, 11 to 16 with showers easing. And then on Saturday, increasing from 9 to 19 with showers much higher in likelihood, particularly in the afternoon and the evening. So that's something to look forward to for those of us that love autumn. I hope you're all well. Don't forget to SMS here at the studio, 0483 951 009, if you want to say g'day, check in. Let me know if there's any particular songs that you really would love to hear, and we'll do our best to help you with that. I've got quite a collection here to rummage around in. So with not much more to say, let's head off into the show with some ELO straight after this little announcement.
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The Albany Historic Whaling Station is holding a moving exhibition by artist Joe Wassell titled Women in Whaling, and it's open now, running right up until May the 31st, so go and check it out. It's got portraits and stories and quite an amazing exhibition shining light on the wives and daughters who helped shape Australia's whaling industry. Don't miss out. It's an extraordinary exhibition of a story that really needed to be told. You also just heard from the Doobie Brothers. It keeps you running. At the top, we opened with Queen, I Want to Break Free, which was generally the theme at this time of the day. If you're on your way home from work or gearing up to get out of the office, a big hello. And I hope you hang around for the next couple of hours. The objective really is to just boost your mojo, get your energy back. For the rest of the working week, for those of you that do the 9 to 5, 5 days, or even gearing up for FIFO, whatever it is. And then, of course, we did hear from ELO, Don't Bring Me Down, Don't Let It Get to You. Okay, here's some Prince.

0: kiss.
1: Australia's biggest comedy festival is hitting the road and bringing the laughs to you. 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

Peach Shelley's Homo Sapien, a little blast from the past there. That's an 80s track that you may remember. We also heard from the Doobie Brothers, Kept Us Running. What else? What else we had? Some Roxy Music, Love Is a Drug, Prince with Kiss, all the greats coming up now. It is just after 6:30. Now we've got some models while we enjoy the climate is descending. The temperature at the moment is 21 degrees outside. Out of mind, out of sight. Here we

0: As patron of Great Southern FM, I'm proud to champion a station that celebrates our region's spirit. Through local voices, authentic stories, and a diverse range of music, Great Southern FM strengthens community bonds and keeps us connected. It's more than radio. It's the heartbeat of the Great Southern, echoing who we are and what we value. I'm Scott Leary, MLA, Member for Albany.
1: And the spirit, in the spirit of the Great Southern, in this town by the Eurythmics, I also am aware that around this time I usually like to send out a big happy birthday to anyone whose birthday it is today, on this day, the 13th of the 5th, 2026. You share your birthday with Stevie Wonder, which is pretty fabulous. He was born in Michigan in 1950 and is now 76. For those of you that aren't aware of Stevie, he is an amazing American singer, songwriter, and musician. He also happens to be blind, which sort of it makes what he does even more incredible. His biggest hits include For Once in My Life, which was released in 68, and then Yesterday, of course, the big one, Superstition, in 1972, You Are the Sunshine of My Life, 1973. And coming up now, we have Master Blaster. In celebration of your birthday, wherever you are, I hope you're having a wonderful day and a start of a new lap around the sun for you. So here we go, Master Blaster. Bit of Stevie.

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1: 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My name's Kel and this is the Midweek Mojo Show. I'll be with you until about 7 o'clock tonight. Make sure you hang around afterwards because then we have the thrashing sounds of the Alternative Music Show with Brad, who I expect to see in sometime after 6 because he's so diligent and comes in and sets up early to prepare a great show for you. Coming up now, I've put together a few Aussie artists here, some Dallas Frasca, Randa in the Soul Kingdom as well. She hails from, or her outfit hails from WA. They're awesome. And Lambros, etc., etc. So I'll keep you updated as we go through the playlist. Hang around. Don't forget to SMS me on 0483951009 if you want to say g'day. Okay. This track's called Freedom.
2: When the phone is a jet, a woman picked up, I'll just get him easy in my bed. You give me something that

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Why? Because he was thinking, not looking. And I believe that the world works primarily on observation.

Randa and the Soul Kingdom. That was our very own OTT. What a great track. And, of course, Dallas Frasca just nails it every time with her. She's very raw, actually. I love it. Okay, just gone 6 o'clock on the Play School clock. It's 21 degrees and patchy still, patchy rain outside here in Albany. Coming up over the next couple of days, tomorrow the 14th of May on Thursday, 13 to a maximum of 19 with a shower or two. A very high chance of showers. So, I'm getting my moods waddled tonight. Bear with me. 15th of May, Friday, 11 till 16 with showers easing, but it will be a bit cooler. And then Saturday, 16th of May, 9 to 19, showers increasing again. Up and down she goes. I hope you're enjoying the selection. Coming up now, we've got some Lambros. So Lambros, another Aussie outfit from Sydney in the Northern Beaches. They have mixed on genres, rock, blues, indie, a bit of pop, a bit of folk. It consists of brothers Connor and Harry Lambro, as in Lambros. Have a listen to it. Tell me what you think. 0483951009.

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And when you said yeah, I just couldn't care about anybody else in this world alone. 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You took my hand in it, felt so good, and this is what you said.

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1: Thanks so much, Jackie, for checking in and letting me know that you actually, that you like that Lambros song. That was, I've got more of his, all their stuff, so I'll bring that along over the coming weeks. And that was followed by a duet that I found, Jamie Callum, who's from UK, and featuring Gregory Porter with the Don't Let Me Be Understood, great what would you call it, like a version of The Animals, which had me reminiscing. So I grew up listening to The Animals. I heard a lot of it. So you just heard A Baby Let Me Take You Home. That is in the recesses of my primitive mind from my early days. And also I can help you out. Here is Enigma, Return to Innocence.

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dreamed of you last night. You had a different face, or maybe just a haircut. You were older and wiser, yet more like a child. I was amazed to find you still there at the back of my mind. This dream was short, but this dream was happy. This dream

UMI and Adam's Ribs. Australian alternative rock royalty, Tim Rogers out the front of UMI. 78 Saab before that with One of These Days. The Breeders in there as well with Cannonball. And at the top, Ned's Atomic Dustbin and Kill Your Television. Indeed. It's just gone 24 minutes past 7 o'clock here at Great Southern FM 100.9. This is the Alternative Music Show right through until 10 tonight, playing all the best alternative music I can get my hands on. To take us closer to half seven, here's a youth group.

That's Dead Star and Deeper Water. Carolyn Kennedy out front of that particular band. And before that, we had Youth Group and Catching and Killing. It's just gone 28 minutes to 8 o'clock here at Great Southern FM 100.9. My name is Brad, and this is the Alternative Music Show right through until 10 tonight. Let's have a quick look at the Albany forecast and then get back into the alternative tunes, starting with tomorrow, Thursday, the 14th of May. Showers here in Albany. Maximum temperature of 19 and a minimum of 13. Then Friday, showers easing. Maximum temperature of 16 and a minimum of 11. And then Saturday, the 16th of May, first day of the weekend for some, showers increasing once again. Maximum temperature of 19 and a minimum of 9. That's your weather update for the half hour. Let's get on to more great music. Here's Dinosaur Jr.

0: Veruca Salt and Seether, the Wonder Stuff before that with Welcome to the Cheap Seats, Yay Sayer in there with Fingers Never Bleed, and at the top, Dinosaur Jr. and Feel the Pain. It's just gone 12 minutes to 8 o'clock here at Great Southern FM 100.9. 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
1: Sometimes in the wee hours of the night, you want a little bit of company. And to listen to some of that music you remember so well, that's where I come in. Hi, I'm Clyde, and I'll guide you on a magical musical tour of all of those songs that mean so much to all of us. Overnights on Great Southern FM. Join me, kick back, and remember the good times.

The Temper Trap and Trembling Hands. Underground Lovers before that with Ways to Burn. Violet Soho in there as well with Fur Eyes. And that was the last, that was at the top. So Violet Soho and Fur Eyes. It's just gone 3 minutes past 8 o'clock here at Great Southern FM, 100.9. If I concentrate correctly, I'll be able to give you a weather update, Albany and the broader Great Southern. But before I do that, just a reminder that if you send through a text and request a song tonight, please remember that it has to be an alternative tune to get played tonight. Of course, every request that comes through goes into the book and it does get played at some stage. For instance, if you requested something which was more suited to a late night, Friday night program, for instance, it will get played then. If you request something which is more suited to daytime radio and not the alternative music show, it will get played then. So keep them coming. You know who you are. And thanks to everyone that's texted in so far tonight. It's been a blast. 0483-951-009 is the text line. Just remember to include your name and where you're texting from. Okay, let's have a look at the Albany forecast and the broader Great Southern, starting with tomorrow, Thursday, the 14th of May, here in Albany. Showers, maximum temperature of 19 and a minimum of 13. Then Friday, showers easing, maximum temperature of 16 and a minimum of 11. And then Saturday, first day of the weekend for some, showers increasing, maximum temperature of 19 and a minimum of 9 here in not so sunny anymore, Albany. Looking right across the Great Southern, Denmark, Bremer Bay, Noangarup, Jerramungup and Mount Barker all expecting a bit of rain, with maximum temperatures ranging from 17 in Mount Barker, 19 in both Jerry and Noangarup, 21 in Bremer and 19 in Denmark. Minimum overnight temperatures starting in Denmark, 12 there, 12 also in Bremer, 11 in both Noangarup and Jerramungup, and 12 overnight in Mount Barker. Back to the chance. It's Suede.

Want to turn your Sunday into a fun day? Tune in to Sunday Fundays with Abby from 9 until noon every Sunday to hear good tunes and positive vibes. I play a variety of music that you're sure to love. Can't wait to hang out with you on Sunday.

The Laughing Clowns and Eternally Yours. You may have recognised the familiar voice of Ed Cooper, who was in The Laughing Clowns in between The Saints and his solo career. The Spinanes before that was Noel, Jonah and Me. Fun fact, I actually watched Rage Career. The Spinanes before that was Noel, Jonah and Me. Fun fact, I actually watched Rage Continue.

Me. It's a great song. Alternative in the States is probably better known as college music or just straight up indie, which the Spinanes are. Before the Spinanes, we had the Sugar Cubes and the familiar voice of Bjork, her first band, and that track was Hit. And at the top, Suede and Animal Nitrate. It's just gone 22 minutes past 8 o'clock here at Great Southern FM, 100.9. My name is Brad for the record, and this is the Alternative Music Show right through until 10 o'clock tonight. Plenty more to come, including a few requests. So stick around for those if you've made one. In the meantime, here's Magic Dirt.

just want you to know that we can still.

Sonic Youth and Cool Thing. Magic Dirt before that with Vulcanella. It's just gone 29 minutes to 9 here at Great Southern FM 100.9. This is the Alternative Music Show right through until 10 o'clock tonight. As it is the half hour, I shall give you the Albany forecast, as is the tradition. Thursday, the 14th of May, that's tomorrow, all day here in Albany. Showers, maximum temperature of 19 and a minimum of 13. Then Friday, showers easing. Maximum temperature of 16 and a minimum of 11. And then Saturday, the 16th of May, first day of the weekend for some, showers returning. Maximum temperature of 19 and a minimum of 9. That's your weather update for the half hour. Whilst I have your attention, just a quick reminder that the playlist is up and running on the Great Southern FM webpage. If you want to reminisce about how cool the show has been tonight, please go there and check it out. The new weekly playlist works like a treat. Big thanks to Grant for doing that. Has been working now without missing a beat, touch wood, for the last 2 to 3 weeks. So it's really good if you want to reminisce about what was on tonight or go back 7 days. 24/7, it's all there, all for you to check out and reminisce about just how good the music is at Great Southern FM 100.9. Speaking of which, here's some more.

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0: Amel and the Sniffers with Hurts for Kylie and Cronk Up. Amel and the Sniffers always fits the mood. No need to rearrange the playlist. If you want to be awesome like Kylie and request a song, 0483-951-009 is the text line. Remember to include your name and where you're texting from. Snow Patrol before that with Spitting Games. Porter's Head in there as well with Glory Box, such a classic. And at the top, Rufus Du Sol and Make It Happen for Hayley out there in listener land. So if you want to be awesome like Hayley or Kylie or anyone else that's requested a song ever on a Wednesday night, 0483-951-009. Just remember that to get played tonight needs to be an alternative artist. If it's not an alternative artist, the killer, then it'll get played in another time. Probably on Saturday afternoon, perhaps, or Saturday evening. I don't know. We'll have to wait and see. Tim, okay. Your request will be fulfilled at some stage in the near future. I can see it in the crystal ball here in Studio One. It's just gone 9 minutes to 9 o'clock here at Great Southern FM 100.9. This is, coincidentally, the alternative music show. It goes right through until 10. Plenty more music to come, including this one.
1: Baby, will you eat that there snack cracker in your special outfit for me? 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

You don't think there's any way I can get that quarter from underneath of your horny boot, do you? All I want is just one more oatmeal pie.

That's Placebo to take us past 9 o'clock with Pure Morning here at Great Southern FM 100.9. Before Placebo, we had the Sleepy Jackson and Vampire Racecourse. Of course, you know that I've mentioned quite a few times now that Luke Steele has assured me that another Sleepy Jackson album is just around the corner. That would lift his spirits quite a bit here at Great Southern FM. And before that, Southern Culture on the Skids and Camel Walk. What a great song that is. It's just going 1 minute past 9 o'clock here at Great Southern FM 100.9. 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Let's have a quick look at the Albany forecast and the broader Great Southern. It seems like I said that just moments ago. I think I've gone forward in time and then back in time and it's a time machine, but I'm okay now. So, Thursday the 14th of May, showers here in Albany, maximum temperature of 19 and a minimum of 13. Then Friday, showers easing, maximum temperature of 16 and a minimum of 11. Good name for a show. Saturday the 16th of May, showers increasing, maximum temperature of 19 and a minimum of 9 for the first day of the weekend. Let's look right across the Great Southern, Denmark, Bremer Bay, No Anger Up, Jerramung Up, and Mount Barker, all expecting maximum temperatures starting at 17 in Mount Barker, 19 in both Jerry and No Anger Up, 21 in Bremer, and 19 in Denmark. Overnight minimum starting in Denmark, 12 there, 12 also in Bremer Bay, 11 in both No Anger Up and Jerramung Up, and 12 overnight in Mount Barker. Back to the tunes. Here's Spiderbait.

0: Red Cross and Lady in the Front Row. Right before that with Vapor Trail. Silver Sun Pickups in there with There's No Secrets This Year. And at the top, Spider Bait and Monty. Very, very great album, that particular one. Love the picture on the front, and I'd love to have a copy of it on vinyl. Just saying. It's just gone 18 minutes past 9 o'clock here at Great Southern FM 100.9. My name is Brad for the record, and you're listening to the Alternative Music Show right through until 10. Not too long to go now, but plenty of time to squeeze in loads more great music, including this, right after this.
1: Hey, this is Ernie Dingo for RAD, recording artists, actors and athletes against drink driving. Hey, next time you walk to your local for a few drinks, have a plan of how you're going to get home. Now, you might think that sounds dumb, but staggering near a road after you've had a few is not exactly smart either. Before you drink, always make a plan. Arrange a lift home with a friend who won't be drinking, or get them to walk home with you, because we all want you to get home safely.

feeling grows and grows and grows and grows. And you want to call your mother and say, Mother, I can never come home again, because I seem to have left an important part of my brain somewhere, somewhere in a future.

Fundamentals and Sally. Before that, the Presets and This Boy's in Love, and at the top, Pulp and Sorted for Ease and Whiz. It's just gone 9:30 here at Great Southern FM 100.9. It's time for a weather update for one last time from a real boy. That's me, before I hand over to the artificial intelligence that is Clyde at 10 o'clock. Just a quick reminder, though, for Jackie, the song that was played at 8:45 tonight was Spitting Games by Snow Patrol. Hopefully that doesn't have you falling out with your friend. However, I haven't played any PJ Harvey yet tonight. Of course, if you go to the playlist tab on the Great Southern FM webpage, you can see there for yourself that at 8:45, Spitting Games by Snow Patrol was the song played. Okay, hope that settles the discussion. In the meantime, let's have a look at the Albany forecast for one last time. Thursday, the 14th of May. That's tomorrow, all day here in Albany. Tomorrow, showers, maximum temperature of 19 and a minimum of 13. And then Friday, showers easing, maximum temperature of 16 and a minimum of 11. And then Saturday, first day of the weekend for some, showers increasing again, maximum temperature of 19 and a minimum of 9. Back to the chance.

If you're an animal lover, then the Albany Animal Welfare Op Shop is the place for you to go. Grab a bargain knowing you are helping them raise funds, which helps with the fostering and rehoming of cats and dogs. Their opening hours are Monday, Tuesday, Thursday and Friday from 10 a.m. to 2 p.m. and Saturdays from 9 a.m. to 1 p.m. They are currently not open on Wednesdays. If anyone is interested in fostering or wanting to adopt a pet, you're welcome to go in and talk to the friendly staff. They are located at 110 B Chester Pass Road. Further inquiries to 0447 249 981.

PJ Harvey and Come On Billy. Turnstile before that with Spray Water on the Stereo. I seriously advise against doing that, but it's a great song. Pixies in there as well with Monkey Gone to Heaven, and at the top, Wolf Alice and Moaning Lisa Smile, which was their first single way back, what seems an eternity ago, 2014. Yes, it was. It's just gone 16 minutes to 10 o'clock here at Great Southern FM 100.9. You've been listening to the Alternative Music Show with me, Brad, for the record. And it's on every Wednesday night. Starts at 7, goes till 10 with the best alternative music I can get my paws on. A few more tracks to go until we hit 10. Here's the Flaming Lips.

0: That's Grinspoon and Just Ace for Daddy Matt. Louis and the girls say hello. Primary before that with This Is The Sound. You might have recognised Connie Mitchell from Sneaky Sound System. That was her first band. And at the the Ting Ting's in there as well with That's Not My Name. And at the top, of course, the Flaming Lips and Do You Realise? It's just gone 1 minute to 10 o'clock, so that's your lot for tonight here at Great Southern FM 100.9. The alternative music show has come to its natural conclusion. I will be back again next Wednesday with more of the same from 7 until 10, so join me then. In the meantime, I'm going to leave you with a bit of tism. So until next time, be good to each other and bye for now.
1: I'm on the drug, I'm on the drug, I'm on the drug, the Killed River Phoenix, I'm on the drug, I'm on the drug, I'm on the drug. The

Here's the latest weather. Right now in Albany, it's partly cloudy, with the wind coming from the southwest. It's 16 degrees. Tomorrow is forecast to be showers, with a maximum of 19 degrees, after an overnight minimum of 13. Stay tuned for more updates. We've had some great tunes over the last few hours, and things are only going to get better. 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It's 8 minutes past 10.

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0: 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I can't even imagine what pain they're going through.
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3: 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Let's make it a good consequence, not a bad one.
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Sometimes, in the wee hours of the night, you want a little bit of company and to listen to some of that music you remember so well. That's where I come in. Hi, I'm Clyde, and I'll guide you on a magical musical tour of all of those songs that mean so much to all of us. Overnights on Great Southern FM. 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

0: Let's take a quick look at the weather. Right now in Albany, it's partly cloudy, with the wind coming from the south. It's 15 degrees.
1: Tomorrow is forecast to be showers,
0: with a maximum of 19 degrees, after an overnight minimum of 13. And that's the latest weather.

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0: And go through life wearing a smile.
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1: In everything I say and do.
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1: Until our life on earth is through.

Hi, this is Boy Blue. Please join me Fridays at 12 noon for some afternoon delight. Gonna play you some rock, soul, blues, reggae, and lovely music from across the world. You're gonna love it.

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It's a great community art hub with regular exhibitions in a terrific gallery space which is open to the public every Friday, Saturday and Sunday from 10 a.m. to 4 p.m. Explore your creativity by joining one of the art groups in a friendly, supportive environment. 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

0: for a weather update. Right now in Albany, it's cloudy, with the wind coming from the south-southwest. It's 15 degrees.
1: Tomorrow is forecast to be showers,
0: with a maximum of 19 degrees, after an overnight minimum of 13. And that's the latest weather. Broadcasting live from North
2: Road. Want to turn your Sunday into a fun day? Tune in to Sunday Fundays with Abby from 9 until noon every Sunday to hear good tunes and positive vibes. I play a variety of music that you're sure to love. Can't wait to hang out with you on Sunday.

Hey there, this is Russell Morris. It must be really difficult to make a career out of music these days. Way back in the 70s and 80s, you could actually go to a radio station, talk to the program manager and say, hey, what do you think? And because we got airplay, we became known, which has the snowball effect. Your record starts to move and the record really is the spokesman for the band. For young bands these days, they're not getting any airplay and therefore they're not making a living and therefore the bands are breaking up before they even begin to start. 50% airplay for Australian product would be fantastic. It would be our culture. We're progressing. Let's try and get that airplay level up to 50%.

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1: Australia's heart and spirit lies in its people and the stories we tell with song and music. 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

Armageddon. 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

Time for a weather update. Right now in Albany, it's partly cloudy, with the wind coming from the south. It's 14 degrees. The forecast for today is showers, with a maximum of 19 degrees. And that's the latest weather.

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We can sing along together.

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1: Sometimes I can't sleep at night. Sometimes I lay awake staring at the ceiling. It happens to all of us. But you don't have to be alone by yourself. You can be alone with me. Clyde, if it's dark o'clock and you're counting sheep and it's just not helping, let me put you to sleep. Not like that. I mean, overnights on Great Southern FM, I play the music from your youth. Unless you're over 80, in which case I'll play the music from your middle age. Anyway, don't stare at the ceiling thinking about which shade of beige it is. 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When the nighttime comes, I don't get tired. I get into the groove

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Know the signs, take action. 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And right now, 1 in 3 patients is already facing delays in diagnosis. 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Your health matters. 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

0: Now for a quick weather update. Right now in Albany, it's partly cloudy, with the wind coming from the southwest. It's 14 degrees.
1: The forecast for today is shower or two, with a maximum of 19 degrees.
0: And that's the latest weather.

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They're located on Lockyer Avenue next to the Bendigo Bank and their opening hours are from 9 to 5, Tuesday to Saturday. 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
1: Oh, you know, just stayed at home, acted as a taxi for the kids. There's just never enough time to get things done. You?
0: 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But I know what you mean. The weekends really are too short.
1: You did all that?
0: Yeah. I mean, why should the kids have all the fun? Join Scouts as a leader. You'd love it.
1: Oh, the kids would too.
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Whether you're driving or just need to fill some silence, feel free to tune into some news, events, and melodious music. 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And hey, you just might find a new favourite artist. 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I'll see you soon.

0: Time for a weather update. Right now in Albany, it's partly cloudy, with the wind coming from the southwest. It's 14 degrees.
1: The forecast for today is shower or two, with a maximum of 19 degrees.
0: I'll have another update later.
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0: You know, Slim, it's a dirty job, but I reckon somebody should look into this little matter.
1: That's right.
0: Because it seems to me the bootmakers must be using wobbly leather. It's a flaming disgrace to the Aussie race, and it's gone on for far too long. They should make them stronger, make them last longer, then we wouldn't have that wobbly boots on.
1: Oh, yeah.

Good morning. 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It's coming up to 3:30.

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0: Now for a quick weather update. Right now in Albany, it's cloudy, with the wind coming from the southwest. It's 14 degrees.
1: The forecast for today is shower or two, with a maximum of 19 degrees.
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1: I don't believe it. Don't touch me. Hey, Ray. Hey, Sugar. Tell them who we are.
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I got a freaky old lady named a Cocaine Kitty who embroiders on my jeans. I got my poor old gray-haired daddy

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Let's do lunch.

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0: This is Clyde coming at you from Great Southern FM in Albany. Keep listening. You'll be hearing the best music of all time. All the time. It's nearly 5:05.
1: Feels so good. 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

0: let's take a quick look at the weather. Right now in Albany, it's partly cloudy, with the wind coming from the west-northwest. It's 14 degrees.
1: The forecast for today is shower or two, with a maximum of 19 degrees.
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Sometimes I can't sleep at night. Sometimes I lay awake staring at the ceiling. It happens to all of us. But you don't have to be alone by yourself. You can be alone with me. Clyde, if it's dark o'clock and you're counting sheep and it's just not helping, let me put you to sleep. Not like that. I mean, overnights on Great Southern FM, I play the music from your youth. Unless you're over 80, in which case I'll play the music from your middle age. Anyway, don't stare at the ceiling thinking about which shade of beige it is. 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When the nighttime comes, I don't get tired. I get into the groove.

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0: May well be using that economic and political leverage. The US will hope that China can give them a hand here.
1: A drug counsellor who helped supply actor Matthew Perry with ketamine before his death has been sentenced to 2 years in prison. The Friends star died in 2023 due to the effects of ketamine. Eric Fleming, who pleaded guilty, told a court in Los Angeles he was haunted by the mistakes he had made. Turning to sport, the Round 13 AFL match between the Sydney Swans and St Kilda will no longer be a designated Pride game. It comes after the Saints defended player Lance Collard at the tribunal when he was accused of a homophobic slur. He was found guilty and banned for 6 matches. The Swans have hosted a Pride game since 2016. In a statement, the club said it felt it was appropriate to shift the game to ensure it has the positive impact intended. It'll now be held in round 17 against the Western Bulldogs.
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3: 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We acknowledge and respect the continuing culture, connections to land, water and community, and the contribution the Indigenous people make to the life of Albany and this region.

0: Now for a quick weather update. Right now in Albany, it's cloudy, with the wind coming from the west-northwest. It's 13 degrees.
1: The forecast for today is shower or two, with a maximum of 19 degrees.
0: I'll have another update later.

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Welcome back to Word Stuff, the only show dedicated to the excruciating detail of the English language. Today's victim, conic. Now I know what you're thinking. Another one of those words that sounds like it belongs in a geometry textbook, and you'd be right. Conic, C-O-N-I-C. It refers to anything relating to a cone, or having a cone shape. Simple enough, right? Wrong. The word's origins are far more convoluted than the shapes it describes. Apparently, it's got roots in the Greek word konos, meaning, you guessed it, cone. The Greeks, always thinking about shapes, I suppose. They probably spent hours contemplating the perfect conic section. You know, circles, ellipses, parabolas. The stuff that gives nightmares to high school students everywhere. Think of a perfectly ripe, albeit slightly squashed, peach. That's a conic section in its natural habitat. A beautifully imperfect conic section, I might add. Of course, it could also describe a section of a cone-shaped hat, or a perfectly formed ice cream cone, assuming no melting. In conclusion, conic describes a family of curves related to slicing a cone. And in life, just like in geometry, things rarely turn out as perfectly as intended. So, there you have it, the thrilling tale of conic. Another linguistic mystery solved, or at least mildly explained. I'm Clyde Rakowski. I'll be back tomorrow with another one.

0: Meet Trevor.
1: G'day.
0: Trev thinks he's a kitchen pro and doesn't bother with instructions.
1: Who needs instructions? I've got instincts.
0: Instincts, huh? Trev just cooked a chicken at 15 degrees for 10 minutes.
1: Why is it still clucking?
0: Cooking instructions and cooking temperatures matter. So, to avoid serving chicken tartare, it pays to look before you cook.
1: Fine, what does it say on the... Oh.
0: Remember, read the label and look before you cook.

0: Good morning, I'm Laura Devoy. A ban on fracking in parts of South Australia is set to be lifted. A 10-year moratorium on fracking in the state's southeast was put in place in 2018. Premier Peter Malinauskas says the state government will introduce legislation to Parliament next week to remove that ban. He says the legislation will not authorise fracking, but will provide the ability for mining companies to do the exploration and scientific studies to work out whether economic resources are there. The federal court will today hand down its decision on whether Coles deliberately misled customers. The Australian Competition and Consumer Commission brought separate but similar cases against the two supermarket giants. It alleges both misled consumers by increasing prices for a short time before lowering them to above the original price and marketing it as a discount. Coles' Down Down price campaign was singled out. Justice Michael O'Brien will deliver his decision in the Coles case this morning. The Woolworths decision will come at a later date. Public health experts are calling for a new task force to address obesity. Shannon Kirkwood reports.
1: Around 6.5 million Australian adults are living with obesity, which can lead to preventable health conditions like diabetes. The federal government this week formally responded to a 2024 inquiry into the state of diabetes in Australia. It provided support in principle for 9 recommendations and noted 14. Since the inquiry, obesity has overtaken tobacco as the biggest cause of preventable disease burden. The Public Health Association says a high-level obesity task force could address issues, including action to curb junk food marketing targeting kids, the role of public health campaigns, and access to affordable, healthy food.
0: A man has died in a Sydney prison, which an independent watchdog recommended be closed. Corrective Services New South Wales says the 19-year-old died in Long Bay Correctional Complex in Sydney South on Sunday. In December, the Inspector for Custodial Services found mouldy walls, rusted furniture and evidence of vermin and recommended 3 of 5 units at Long Bay be shut down. 5 people have been taken to hospital after a chemical leak at a meat factory southwest of Brisbane. Emergency services were called to the factory in Ipswich about 12:30 this morning to reports of an ammonia leak. Nearly 900 people were evacuated. 17 were assessed by paramedics, with 5 requiring further treatment. Fire and rescue crews remain on the scene and an exclusion zone is in place. One of Australia's most prestigious literary awards, the Stella Prize, has been won by a graphic novel for the first time. Cartoonist Lee Lai says her book Canon is about love and rage, two emotions she says have fueled her efforts as both an artist and an organiser.
2: If I must think about the fact that this book is landing for somebody else, then my big hope is that it acts as a catharsis and an encouragement to experience some real love or some real anger, and that one might use that for something worthwhile.
0: Ms. Lai accepted the award from former Governor-General Dame Quentin Bryce at a ceremony last night. She is also the first non-binary person to win the Stella Prize. Turning to sport, in cycling, Igor Arrieta has won Stage 5 of the Giro d'Italia despite crashing with 12 kilometres to go and taking a wrong turn 2 kilometres from the finish line. Afonso Eulalio, who finished second, has moved into the lead in the general classification. Ben O'Connor was the best of the Aussies in 16th. He sits in 20th overall, while Jai Hindley is in 18th.
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5: 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Oh yeah, a little bit damp, but apart from that, it's a nice day in Albany, isn't it? Mm-hmm. 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SMS number for you guys that want to send their messages to me, 0483 951 009. That number, 0483 951 009. Let's have a look at the weather. Currently in town, 13.2 degrees. Wind is from the nor-nor-west at 7, gusting to 11. Barometer 1015.3 and steady. UV index of 3, which is moderate. It's cloudy out there, humidity of 98%. We've had 2 mil of rain since 9 a.m. yesterday. And there's no fire danger rating today. Friday the 15th, 11 to 16, cloudy, very high chance of showers in the morning. On Saturday the 16th, partly cloudy and medium chance of showers, 9 to 19. And Sunday, for you people that want to know the whole weekend, partly cloudy, high chance of showers, most likely in the afternoon and evening. There you go. Around the region, well, Denmark, Noengerup and Jerramungup, a shower or two and all going for 19. Bremer Bay, a shower or two and 21. And Barker, cloudy, 17 degrees. Looking at the radar for you, we've just had a nice lot go through. There's a couple of little speckles coming towards us in the next hour or so. We should get a nice little damp shower. A very good morning if you've just woken up. Come on, out of bed. Yeah, why not? It's not that wet. 2 mil? Nah, not a problem. Let's kick it off this morning. Good morning, Val.

Oh, yeah, a little bit of AC/DC to get you out of bed on this rather cool morning, but damp. Mm-hmm. The Country Women's Association are holding a free soup day tomorrow, Friday the 15th of May at the CWA Hall, 94 Serpentine Road, Albany, from 12 noon to 1 p.m. Come along and enjoy soup, various tasty dishes and sweets, plus tea and coffee. All are welcome. Soup days are held on the 1st and 3rd Friday of every month. For further information, contact Anne on 0412 937 641. Somebody asked me for a little bit of Julio. Yeah, well, guess what? Ah, yeah, Patsy Cline number, crazy.

0: Sometimes, in the wee hours of the night, you want a little bit of company and to listen to some of that music you remember so well. That's where I come in. Hi, I'm Clyde, and I'll guide you on a magical musical tour of all of those songs that mean so much to all of us. Overnights on Great Southern FM. 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
2: 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Okay. A little bit of Indian Reservation. Paul Revere and the Raiders back in the 1960s.
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0: 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Probus, new
1: lease of life. 7:30 or 7:30, take your pick. Currently in town, 13.3 degrees. The wind is from the north northwest at 9 and steady. Barometer of 1,015.2 and steady. We've had 2 mil of rain since 9 a.m. yesterday, and the humidity is 98%. I wouldn't like to think what Barker is this morning. Yeah, the prince up there will probably be out of bed. He won't be listening. He'll probably be having his first cup of tea out the back or something. Right, let's go back to 1966. Long time ago? Yeah, 60 years ago. And on this day in England, who topped the charts? Manfred Mann. And who topped them in America? The Mamas and Papas. So here's a couple for you to keep you going. Pretty Flamingo. Morning, Leslie. Nice to see you up early.

The Mamas and Papas were top of the charts back in May 66. They stayed there for about a month or so. I better send this one out to Nanu. She's probably still in bed, but she might be listening. From the same time, the Rolling Stones. Painted black. You know what I mean?

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1: It's Thursday, the 14th of May, 2026. Aries, your playful side will shine, endearing you even more to your partner. Taurus, you'll surprise yourself at how well in tune you are with those around you. Gemini, a not-so-gentle reminder may be necessary as others are not pulling their weight. Cancer, your ability to motivate people will prove invaluable today. Leo, others will try to persuade you to their way of thinking, but question their motives. Virgo, arguments over money or possessions could arise. Libra, if you have teenagers, maybe you need to loosen those apron strings a little. Scorpio, go with your gut instinct, not the opinion of others. Sagittarius, you'll be tempted to offer advice, but instead, bite your tongue. Capricorn, a little tact wouldn't go astray when dealing with colleagues. Aquarius, a contentious issue is likely to get you all riled up. Stand your ground and speak up. Pisces, you'll start making headway if you surround yourself with like-minded people. And that's today's...
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3: 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There you go. And a very good morning to Val. She's out of bed. I wonder whether you could jive in stilettos, Val. She liked painted black. One of my faves, Mike and the Mechanics. Living Years.

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4: Oh, yeah, and a very good morning to Brecky on Wheels, or other known as Greg to me. Got one for you, mate. Enjoy. A little bit of Gordon Lightfoot to take us up towards the 8 o'clock news. And a very good morning to Roz.

Oh, yes. Percy, please. No, it isn't. It's Gordon Lightfoot and the Wreck of the Emerald Fitzgerald. It is a true story. Going back to the last century. Okie dokie, 4 to 8. Doobie Brothers, and listen to the music on this station, 100.9.